0: Nowadays, everybody wanna talk like they got something to say, but nothing comes out when they move their lips, just a bunch of gibberish. But I'm back like they forgot about Dre.
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2: 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I'm Molly.
3: 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Please just rewind. Let me shake it to the max.

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2: 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Enjoy everything about it.
3: 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We're going to air it out on Monday.
2: Don't get me started. It's The Morning Gas with J-Rod and Mickey. Have a great weekend, everybody.
0: The Morning Gas with J-Rod and Mickey, brought to you by Kelly Express Mart. Mornings from 6 to 9 on Jackson's Hit Music, K105.3.

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1: So, hi, nice to meet you too. Night, maybe we could go. Let's get up off our feet.
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song, number one, 2 years ago this week, and it's still hanging on, 38, Too Sweet Hosier. Sam Smith just announced a fifth studio album is coming next month, titled Hazel Eyes. It'll be the first project from Sam since 2023's Gloria, which included this song, Unholy, 1840 Extra.

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2: 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It's The Morning Gas with J-Rod and Mickey. 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
2: 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It's The Morning Gas with J-Rod and Mickey. Have a great weekend, everybody.
0: 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Mornings from 6 to 9 on Jackson's Hit Music, K105.3.